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3: Hello and welcome back to another episode of Canadian Gems. My name is Kenny and this is the show that highlights the best from our local Canadian artist. And speaking of Canadian, happy belated Canada Day, everybody. For those of us who live in Canada, which I'm sure if you're listening to this programming, you should be living in Canada. Hopefully you guys had a fantastic Canada Day. Hopefully you guys celebrated with your friends and family. I myself didn't really do the traditional Canada Day stuff, like, you know, go see the fireworks or anything like that, but we did have a very relaxing day where we went for a quick picnic and just enjoyed the beautiful, beautiful sunshine here in Vancouver, British Columbia. Again, hopefully you guys enjoyed as well. And to celebrate such a wonderful day, I thought we might as well play fast songs for the entire show of today's programming because, it is a happy day. And if I can, I would play some Canada Day songs, but unfortunately I don't have any available to play for you guys. But here's the thing, with our SQ playlist, every song is in a way a Canadian song because they're written and performed by Canadian artists, right? So let's get down to business and play some fast Canadian song for you guys today. Starting